0: and actually the idea came from a previous classmate of mine. He was killed years ago, and the AED at the rink was in his name for almost 20 years, and so now we've transferred that legacy onto Tanner.
1: Texture says while they hope it's never needed, the AED may go on to save lives in the event of a cardiac emergency in the community. With a new name, the 67 golf course in Weyburn opened up on Friday for a new season. General Manager Crystal Fedorit says from the time the tarps came off, their grounds crew has been working to get the course ready for play.
2: We had a wonderful group of volunteers that had come out every year for tarping and untarping. It is done by a group of volunteers, and 100% kudos to our volunteers this year because they untarped that course in record time at 1 hour and 20 minutes. It's wonderful to have them come out and do it so efficiently.
1: She says the league play begins this week with men's on Wednesday.
3: We always are looking for more members. We're still a growing club. We got some major events still to come. We got the concert that is coming up here in end of June and should be a massive event for Weyburn and the club. Some exciting times to be part of the Young Fellows right now.
1: That's Young Fellows Club of Weyburn.

0: The concert in the park will be held June 25th, featuring Brett Kissel, Took, the Johnner Brothers, and more. Anyone who signs up to volunteer gets free admission. Preliminary numbers so far for the Weyburn Youth Center's Jail and Bail fundraiser on Friday show around $8,000 was raised. Drop-in director Kaylee Preston.
1: The energy was honestly great. Everyone had a blast. You know, they made it fun for us as well. I know that all the volunteers that we had at the youth center that were a part of this function, we were all pretty nervous to see how it went. And I think that just seeing everyone have such a good time made us feel better.
0: Preston says they're being encouraged to make the fundraiser an annual event. Funds will go towards summer programming. 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
0: The Weyburn Razorbacks are still searching for their first win of the season after a 17-7 loss to the Swift Current Wolverines on Sunday. Weyburn got off to a strong start with Andrew Charlton scoring less than a minute into the game. Charlton would go on to record a hat trick in the loss, while Taven Norden added a pair of goals. The game turned in the second period as Swift Current scored five times in the opening 6 minutes and never looked back, building a 13-4 lead heading into the third. The Razorbacks will look to bounce back Saturday when they host the Winnipeg Blizzard at the Tom Zandi Sports Arena. The U-13 Weyburn Young's Equipment Thrashers were on the road in Regina on the weekend. They fell in two tight games Saturday afternoon. Henry Riviere and McLean Hillstead scored in a 3-2 decision against the Regina Chaos Blue at noon. Hillstead would score again and Riviere would score twice in a 6-3 loss to Regina Chaos Green later that afternoon. Weyburn lacrosse action continues tonight. The U-15 Weyburn Young Fellows Thrashers are on the road to Moose Jaw to face the Mustangs.
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0: Partly cloudy skies with a slight chance of rain showers or flurries early this evening. Northwest wind gusting to 60, easing up overnight with a low of -3, wind chill -8. Mostly cloudy tomorrow with a high of 6. Sunshine on Wednesday with a high of 11. A mix of sun and clouds on Thursday with a high of 14. And sunny skies on Friday with a high of 19. 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
1: Partly cloudy skies this

0: The evening with a slight chance of rain showers or flurries early on. Wind becoming light with a low of -3. Mostly clouds in the sky tomorrow with a high of 6. And sunshine returns on Wednesday with a high of 11. Sun or storm, find the area's official forecast and stream us anywhere on the Discover Weyburn app. I'm Natasha Weeb.
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1: Partly cloudy skies this evening with a slight chance of rain showers or flurries early on. Wind becoming light with a low of -3. Mostly clouds in the sky tomorrow with a high of 6. And sunshine returns on Wednesday with a high of 11. Stay weather ready. 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
1: Good evening. I'm Natasha Weeb. A new AED has been installed at the Radville Rink in memory of Tanner Vandesype, who passed away tragically in 2022. Tanner's first cousin, Brett Tuckshire, says the rink was an important part of his cousin's life.
2: He became quite the hockey player over the years and went on to play some college and junior hockey, went in the Memorial Cup with Humboldt, back-to-back years, I do believe. Him and I and actually all of our cousins spent a lot of time together at the rink.
1: All 30 of Tanner's cousins came together to purchase the AED, an investment that will support emergency intervention in Radville for years to come. It was perfect weekend weather for golfers itching to get out on the greens, which opened up Friday. General manager of the 67 golf course, Crystal Fedoritz.
3: The course looks great. The greens overwintered really, really well, which is excellent to see. The grounds crew does a ton of work in order from the time the tarps come off in order to get the course ready for play.
1: She says the winter tarps were removed in an hour and 20 minutes thanks to some big help.
3: We send out a call for volunteers, and everybody who's willing to come out, we more than welcome them to come help for the morning.
1: The 67 golf course is formerly known as the Weyburn Golf Club. Volunteers are needed to help out at Young Fellows Club of Weyburn's Concert in the Park, coming up June 25th at Jubilee Park. It'll feature Brett Kissel, Tuke, the Johnner Brothers, Switch, and Sass Steel. President Ryan Chertle says there's free admission for those who sign up for a volunteer shift.
4: They can just reach out. They can go on our website and just there's an email they can reach out to. If you can help, we would definitely take it. I mean, it's such a big event. It's bigger than what our club can just do, but it's going to be a substantial, great event for Weyburn.
1: Shirtle says the club's motto is We Serve, as it's not just about the money they can raise, it's about enriching the community. Eight community members, including city officials, were arrested on Friday for the Weyburn News Center's jail and bail fundraiser for summer programming. Drop-in director Kaylee Preston says, as promised, they provided the theatrics.
5: Everyone was

0: like banging metal water bottles on the fence and saying, ah, help me, I'm in jail. It was a good time. A lot of people had mentioned to us, you should do this again next year. Like, this is a lot of fun. If the community thinks that it's a really fun event to have, I think that it would be fun for the youth center to continue it.
1: Preston is reporting their preliminary numbers at around $8,000 raised. 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
1: Partly cloudy skies with a slight chance of rain showers or flurries early this evening. Northwest wind gusting to 60, easing up overnight with a low of minus 3, wind chill minus 8. Mostly cloudy tomorrow with a high of 6. Sunshine on Wednesday with a high of 11. A mix of sun and clouds on Thursday with a high of 14. And sunny skies on Friday with a high of 19. 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
2: Partly cloudy skies this evening with a slight chance of rain showers or flurries early on. Wind becoming light with a low of -3. Mostly clouds in the sky tomorrow with a high of 6. And sunshine returns on Wednesday with a high of 11. Sun or storm, find the area's official forecast and stream us anywhere on the Discover Weyburn app. I'm Natasha Weeb.
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2: Partly cloudy skies this evening with a slight chance of rain showers or flurries early on. Wind becoming light with a low of minus 3. Mostly clouds in the sky tomorrow with a high of 6. And sunshine returns on Wednesday with a high of 11. Stay weather ready. 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
1: 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First time I seen her walk by, and I about fell up on my chair.

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1: Good evening. I'm Natasha Weeb. Emergency response has improved in Radville thanks to the installation of a new AED purchased in memory of Tanner Vandesype, who passed away tragically in 2022. His cousin, Brett Tuckshirer.
2: Tanner brought happiness everywhere he went. He was a heart-on-his-sleeve guy and would literally give anyone the shirt off his back. So he was usually the life of the party, and we dearly miss him, that's for sure.
1: Tanner grew up playing in the Radville rink before moving to Wilcox to play with the Notre Dame Hounds. He earned back-to-back league titles with the Humboldt Broncos and the Memorial Cup in 2008. He continued to play throughout college and into senior hockey, suiting up for the Radville Nationals and Milestone Flyers. The 67 golf course is working with community groups such as the Young Fellows Club of Weyburn. General Manager Crystal Fedoritz.
3: It's great to see the community stepping up and stepping in and becoming a part of us, part of our

0: Strategic plan is focusing on bringing in these groups and making them a part of our club.
1: She says they want their partners to feel like more than just financial contributors.
0: We want to see them actively involved in our club and be out there. We want them to be just as much of a part of us as we are of them.
1: The 67 golf course opened up on Friday to the public, with league play beginning this week. Fedora says they're excited about the new season. After bringing in $140,000 last month with their online and live auctions, the Young Fellows Club of Weyburn is putting it all right back into the community. President Ryan Chertle says they're signing up volunteers for their kickoff to summer concert in the park on June 25th.
2: Our motto is we serve. So it's not even all about that every event we need to make a lot of money. We're here to serve Weyburn, to help make Weyburn a better place. And it's not always just about the money. It's about doing great things for Weyburn. And I think having a fun, family-filled concert does that for Weyburn. So we're very happy to be part of that.
1: Chertle says they have around 40 members and are always welcoming new members. Weyburn's police chiefs, fire chief, mayor, and a city councillor were among those in cells Friday for the Weyburn Youth Center's Jail and Bail fundraiser. Drop-in director Kaylee Preston says they raised about $8,000.
3: So the funds are going to be going towards our summer programming this year. We're really hoping to send some kids off to some summer camps. We're also hoping to be open more this summer, just in general. For the time being, until June, we are only open Saturday evenings, but obviously in the summer, I'd like to be open some days as well.
1: Preston says they'll likely host the event again next year. For these stories and more, visit discoverweyburn.com.
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1: Partly cloudy skies with a slight chance of rain showers or flurries early this evening. Northwest wind gusting to 60, easing up overnight with a low of minus 3, wind chill minus 8. Mostly cloudy tomorrow with a high of 6. Sunshine on Wednesday with a high of 11. A mix of sun and clouds on Thursday with a high of 14, and sunny skies on Friday with a high of 19. 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
3: Partly cloudy skies this evening with a slight chance of rain showers or flurries early on. Wind becoming light with a low of -3. Mostly clouds in the sky tomorrow with a high of 6. And sunshine returns on Wednesday with a high of 11. Sun or storm? Find the area's official forecast and stream us anywhere on the Discover Weyburn app. I'm Natasha Weeb.
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1: 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I am the president. We are hosting Ignite the Night Firefighters Cabaret May 23rd. 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
4: Partly cloudy skies this evening with a slight chance of rain showers or flurries early on. Wind becoming light with a low of -3. Mostly clouds in the sky tomorrow with a high of 6. And sunshine returns on Wednesday with a high of 11. Stay weather ready. 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
1: Good evening. I'm Natasha Weeb. The family of Tanner Vandesype recently came together to purchase a new AED for the Radville rink after he passed away tragically in 2022. Tanner's first cousin, Brett Tuckshirer, says they were inspired by the first person honored through the AED.
2: We really wanted to look after his legacy, and actually the idea came from a previous classmate of mine. He was killed years ago, and the AED at the rink was in his name for almost 20 years, and so now we've transferred that legacy onto Tanner.
1: Tuckshirer says while they hope it's never needed, the AED may go on to save lives in the event of a cardiac emergency in the community. With a new name, the 67 golf course in Weyburn opened up on Friday for a new season. General Manager Crystal Fedorit says from the time the tarps came off, their grounds crew has been working to get the course ready for play.
3: We had a wonderful group of volunteers that had come out every year for tarping and untarping. It is done by a group of volunteers, and 100% kudos to our volunteers this year because they untarped that course in record time at 1 hour and 20 minutes. It's wonderful to have them come out and do it so efficiently.
1: She says the league play begins this week with men's on Wednesday.
4: We always are looking for more members. We're still a growing club. We got some major events still to come. We got the concert that is coming up here in end of June and should be a massive event for Weyburn and the club. Some exciting times to be part of the Young Fellows right now.
1: That's Young Fellows Club of Weyburn President Ryan Shirtle. He says even though they were able to raise over $140,000 in April alone, their motto, We Serve, is also about creating these big events for the community. The concert in the park will be held June 25th, featuring Brett Kissel, Tuke, the Johnner Brothers, and more. Anyone who signs up to volunteer gets free admission. Preliminary numbers so far for the Weyburn Youth Center's Jail and Bail fundraiser on Friday show around $8,000 was raised. Drop-in director Kaylee Preston.
5: The energy was honestly great. 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You know, they made it fun for us as well. I know that all the volunteers that we had at the youth center that were a part of this function, we were all pretty nervous to see how it went. And I think that just seeing everyone have such a good time made us feel better.
1: Preston says they're being encouraged to make the fundraiser an annual event. Funds will go towards summer programming. For these stories and more, visit discoverweyburn.com.
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1: Partly cloudy skies with a slight chance of rain showers or flurries early this evening. Northwest wind gusting to 60, easing up overnight with a low of minus 3, wind chill minus 8. Mostly cloudy tomorrow with a high of 6. Sunshine on Wednesday with a high of 11. A mix of sun and clouds on Thursday with a high of 14. And sunny skies on Friday with a high of 19. 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
1: Partly cloudy skies this evening with a slight chance of rain showers or flurries early on. Wind becoming light with a low of -3. Mostly clouds in the sky tomorrow with a high of 6. And sunshine returns on Wednesday with a high of 11. Sun or storm, find the area's official forecast and stream us anywhere on the Discover Weyburn app. I'm Natasha Weeb.
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1: Partly cloudy skies this evening with a slight chance of rain showers or flurries early.

0: 1, wind becoming light with a low of minus 3. Mostly clouds in the sky tomorrow with a high of 6, and sunshine returns on Wednesday with a high of 11. Stay weather ready, stream us anytime, anywhere by downloading the Discover Weyburn app. I'm Natasha Weeb.
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2: Partly cloudy skies this evening with a slight chance of rain showers or flurries early on. Wind becoming light with a low of -3. Mostly clouds in the sky tomorrow with a high of 6. And sunshine returns on Wednesday with a high of 11. Sun or storm? Find the area's official forecast and stream us anywhere on the Discover Weyburn app. I'm Natasha Weeb.
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1: Partly cloudy skies this evening with a slight chance of rain showers or flurries early on. Wind becoming light with a low of -3. Mostly clouds in the sky tomorrow with a high of 6. And sunshine returns on Wednesday with a high of 11. Stay weather ready. 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
3: Partly cloudy skies this evening with a slight chance of rain showers or flurries early on. Wind becoming light with a low of -3. Mostly clouds in the sky tomorrow with a high of 6. And sunshine returns on Wednesday with a high of 11. Sun or storm, find the area's official forecast and stream us anywhere on the Discover Weyburn app. I'm Natasha Weeb.
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3: Partly cloudy skies this evening with a slight chance of rain showers or flurries early on. Wind becoming light with a low of -3. Mostly clouds in the sky tomorrow with a high of 6. And sunshine returns on Wednesday with a high of 11. Stay weather ready. 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
1: Mostly clouds in the sky this morning with a high of 6. Skies clearing up overnight with a low of minus 5 and wind chill minus 9. Sunshine tomorrow with a high of 11. And a mix of sun and clouds on Thursday with a high of 14. Sun or storm? Find the area's official forecast and stream us anywhere on the Discover Weyburn app. I'm Natasha Weeb.
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1: Mostly clouds in the sky this morning with a high of 6. Skies clearing up overnight with a low of minus 5 and wind chill minus 9. Sunshine tomorrow with a high of 11. And a mix of sun and clouds on Thursday with a high of 14. Stay weather ready. 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
5: Mostly clouds in the sky this morning with a high of 6. Skies clearing up overnight with a low of minus 5 and wind chill minus 9. Sunshine tomorrow with a high of 11. And a mix of sun and clouds on Thursday with a high of 14. Sun or storm? Find the area's official forecast and stream us anywhere on the Discover Weyburn app. I'm Natasha Weeb.
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1: Mostly clouds in the sky this morning with a high of 6. Skies clearing up overnight with a low of minus 5 and wind chill minus 9. Sunshine tomorrow with a high of 11. And a mix of sun and clouds on Thursday with a high of 14. Stay weather ready. 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
3: Mostly clouds in the sky this morning with a high of 6. Skies clearing up overnight with a low of -5 and wind chill -9. Sunshine tomorrow with a high of 11. And a mix of sun and clouds on Thursday with a high of 14. Sun or storm? Find the area's official forecast and stream us anywhere on the Discover Weyburn app. I'm Natasha Weeb.
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3: Mostly clouds in the sky this morning with a high of 6. Skies clearing up overnight with a low of minus 5 and wind chill minus 9. Sunshine tomorrow with a high of 11. And a mix of sun and clouds on Thursday with a high of 14. Stay weather ready. 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
2: Mostly clouds in the sky this morning with a high of 6. Skies clearing up overnight with a low of minus 5 and wind chill minus 9. Sunshine tomorrow with a high of 11. And a mix of sun and clouds on Thursday with a high of 14. Sun or storm? Find the area's official forecast and stream us anywhere on the Discover Weyburn app. I'm Natasha Weeb.
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3: Mostly clouds in the sky this morning with a high of 6. Skies clearing up overnight with a low of -5 and wind chill -9. Sunshine tomorrow with a high of 11. And a mix of sun and clouds on Thursday with a high of 14. Stay weather ready. 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
1: Mostly clouds in the sky this morning with a high of 6. Skies clearing up overnight with a low of -5 and wind chill -9. Sunshine tomorrow with a high of 11. And a mix of sun and clouds on Thursday with a high of 14. Sun or storm? Find the area's official forecast and stream us anywhere on the Discover Weyburn app. I'm Natasha Weeb.
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3: Mostly clouds in the sky this morning with a high of 6. Skies clearing up overnight with a low of -5 and wind chill -9. Sunshine tomorrow with a high of 11. And a mix of sun and clouds on Thursday with a high of 14. Stay weather ready. 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

home was a place to go. Load a truck up, hit the dirt road. Jump the barbed wire, spread the word. Light the bonfire and call the girls. King and the can and the Marlboro man. Jack and Jim were a few good men. Where you learn how to kiss and cuss and fight too. 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And all this small town, he said, she said. 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Man, that talk is getting old. You better mind your business, man. Watch your mouth. Before I have to knock that loud mouth out. I'm tired of talking, man. Y'all ain't listening to no more dirt.

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1: Mostly clouds in the sky this morning with a high of 6. Skies clearing up overnight with a low of -5 and wind chill -9. Sunshine tomorrow with a high of 11. And a mix of sun and clouds on Thursday with a high of 14. Sun or storm, find the area's official forecast.

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3: A mix of sun and cloud today with a high of 7 degrees. A few clouds tonight and a low of minus 6. Sunshine with a high of 10 degrees tomorrow and sunny skies for Thursday with a high of 14. 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I'm Marna McManus.
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1: Good morning. I'm Marna McManus. Yellowgrass Fire Rescue attending the scene of a house fire yesterday morning. Fire Chief Alan Altwasser says officers arrived to find smoke coming from the house and requested mutual aid from the Lang Fire Department due to the wind and location of the home. While the residents of the house exited safely, firefighters rescued two dogs and two cats from the blaze.
2: Well, the priority is human life, and there are pets involved. That's important, too. We were notified that there were pets in the house. We do look for them on the initial search, but priority is humans, and then if it's safe, we'll make sure the pets get out, too.
1: Altwasser says the house was severely damaged, and he thanks the firefighters for their work containing the fire. A Mydale family is taking their advocacy for children with type 1 diabetes directly to the Saskatchewan legislature. Jennifer Simmons and her 7-year-old daughter Kinsley spent last week meeting with the MLAs from multiple parties, calling for a provincial standard of care to better support students living with diabetes in schools.
3: It's overwhelming every time that you walk into the building. It is such an incredibly beautiful building, and it truly takes your breath away. But being able to be there and know that you're going there for something that's quite big is touching.
1: The family says their goal is to see consistent province-wide guidelines that better support students and families across Saskatchewan. Suicide prevention program grants will see a boost in funding this year. Minister of Mental Health and

0: grants to support suicide prevention initiatives across the province. As part of the Pillars for Life, and that's the Saskatchewan Suicide Prevention Plan, the province is providing $350,000 in grants to support suicide prevention initiatives.
1: Grant applications are open until July 3rd. The business students at Southeast College are about to graduate, and Conrad Pierce, board chair for the 67 golf course, says being able to collaborate with them for their strategic management class was an invaluable experience.
2: It opened up our eyes and a lot of things that we could look at, and a lot of opportunities and things that maybe as a group we hadn't seen. And then the next generation, things that we had, you know, from the social media to just strategic planning of longevity and such, that group brought us a lot. And it's just great for them to be a part of it and us to be a part of it with them.
1: He says it was refreshing to connect with what is considered the hardest to reach generation for businesses and clubs in general. For these stories and more, visit discoverweyburn.com.
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1: The U15 Young Fellows Thrashers coming home with some momentum last night. They traveled to Moose Jaw and took care of business, securing their second win of the season with a gritty 5-3 victory. It was a big night for Julie Labreck, who found the back of the net twice. Both Nash Missal and Paisley Bishara turned in multi-point performances, each tallying a goal and an assist, while Justin Urich rounded out the scoring with a goal of his own. The team also saw some great playmaking from Jet Fox and Koi Svidal, who each contributed an assist in the win. The Thrashers are back on the road this Thursday as they head to Estevan, looking to keep the win streak alive. It was a frustrating night under the dome in Tampa Bay yesterday, as the Blue Jays just couldn't find the spark they needed. Despite a solid 10-hit performance, Toronto struggled to cash in, falling 5-1 to the Rays. While Kazuma Okamoto continues to look comfortable in the lineup, the bats went cold with runners in scoring position, leaving the pitching staff with zero margin for error. Game 2 in the series goes tonight before the Jays head home for a crucial upcoming series against the Angels. They'll need to find that offensive rhythm if they want to climb back up the AL East standings. First pitch is just after 4:30 today. Catch all the action on Saskatchewan's home of Blue Jays baseball, AM 1190.
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1: The sun is shining through the clouds today with a high of 7 degrees. This morning, with that wind chill, feels more like minus 9. A few clouds tonight with a low of minus 6. Sunny skies for tomorrow and a high of 10. Continued sunshine into the weekend with a high of 14 on Thursday. It's going up to 19 on Friday. And we'll have a high of 15 with sunshine on Saturday. 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

0: sun's starting to shine this Tuesday morning. That's Jackson Dean, heavens to Betsy. I'm Dara. It's minus four right now. 7 degrees is our high. My husband actually asked me this morning, well, is today going to be a nice day? Well, that depends on what you define as nice. Like 7 degrees is what our high is, and that's fairly nice, but is it going to be as nice as Friday when we're expecting 19? No, I did tell him that we are expecting it to start warming up later in the week, and he goes, yeah, but is it going to stay that way? Dude, we live in Saskatchewan. That's anyone's guess.
1: Where did you go on your last trip?
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7: A mix of sun and cloud today with a high of 7 degrees. A few clouds tonight and a low of minus 6. Sunshine with a high of 10 degrees tomorrow and sunny skies for Thursday with a high of 14. 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

0: The Reckless, long live the night on Country 106.7. It's minus 4 right now, 7 degrees is our high. We have your full forecast in just a few. First,
1: what's up, white burn? What's up?
0: While taking a look what's happening in and around Waver, there is Area 4 garbage pickup today. Over at the Family Place, they have Smiles and Tears and Texture Tuesday. It's Wing Night at the Legion, Way Onto Wellness Meeting at the Church of Christ. The Mayor's Luncheon is today, part of Mental Health Week. We have details on that on discoverwaver.com. And over at the library, they have Surrey Sharpshooter Photography Club. That's what's up. We've got music in just a moment from Dean Brody.
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1: Good morning. I'm Marna McManus. Yellowgrass Fire Rescue called to a house fire yesterday morning. Fire Chief Alan Altwasser.
2: We responded with members on arrival. There was smoke showing from the front and rear of the house, and we started suppression operations and quickly knocked the fire down, got it under control.
1: Fortunately, the residents of the home escaped safely, though firefighters rescued two cats and two dogs from the structure. Altwasser says the house sustained severe damage from the fire, water, and smoke. He expresses pride in the firefighters who provided a quick and effective response, as well as the Lang Fire Department who provided mutual aid. Yellowgrass Fire Rescue sends their thoughts to the residents impacted by the fire. A Mydale family says their advocacy at the Saskatchewan Legislature is gaining traction. Jennifer Simmons and her 7-year-old daughter Kinsley met with MLAs from multiple parties this week, including Education Minister Everett Hindley, to discuss the need for consistent provincial supports for students living with type 1 diabetes.
3: He was wanting to help, which was, I couldn't have asked for anything better, but straight there I said, but none of this would have existed had this standard of care not been in place. And we dove into it, and we were talking about which province has the best standard of care. And the one thing that I did say was anything's better than the one we have right now.
1: Simmons says she believes these conversations will lead to lasting change. The province is supporting suicide prevention programs through a grant program awarding up to 35 $10,000 grants. Minister of Mental Health and Addictions Lori Carr says impacts will be far-reaching.
4: Funding will support at least 35 grants because they are $10,000 each. This program encourages community partners to develop creative ways to support suicide prevention. The grants focus on training and skill development, increasing awareness of resources, reducing stigma, and building capacity to mobilize community action.
1: This year's funding totals $350,000. The 67 Golf Course collaborating with the business students at Southeast College for their strategic management class. General Manager Crystal Fedoritz says the students' involvement through analysis and presented concepts helped open their eyes to things they hadn't thought of.
5: We are looking at taking some of the ideas they've proposed to us and implementing them. It's things that we don't think of, and it's really nice to have a different generation coming in and giving us very honest feedback. It's things that we don't think of. Of course, we're always looking at attracting the next generation of golfers.
1: She says coming from an unreached demographic, the students' honest feedback will certainly have an impact on how they run things. For these stories and more, visit discoverweyburn.com.
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1: The U15 Young Fellows Thrashers officially moved to 2 wins on the season last night after a clinical 5-3 performance over Moose Jaw. Julie Labreck led the charge with a 2-goal night, while the duo of Nash Missal and Paisley Bishara kept the pressure on with a goal and a helper each. Justin Urich also joined the scoring column, with Jet Fox and Coy Svedal providing the crucial assist to help seal the win. Next up, the Thrashers continue their road trip. They'll be in Estevan this Thursday as they look to carry this energy into their next big matchup. The Toronto Blue Jays are looking to shake off yesterday's 5-1 loss to the Tampa Bay Rays, a game where the hits were there but the runs were not. Toronto managed to out-hit Tampa 11-10, but they couldn't overcome a shaky first inning. Manager John Schneider is calling for more productive at-bats as the team prepares to pivot toward their next series. With the rotation heading into a fresh matchup, all eyes are on the arms to keep things tight while the bats wake up. It's a long season, and every divisional game counts double right now. We've got you covered with the first pitch in Game 2 going today at 4:30. Catch all the action on Saskatchewan's home of Blue Jays baseball, AM 1190.
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1: The sun is shining through the clouds today with a high of 7 degrees. This morning, with that wind chill, feels more like -9. A few clouds tonight with a low of -6. Sunny skies for tomorrow and a high of 10. Continued sunshine into the weekend with a high of 14 on Thursday. It's going up to 19 on Friday. And we'll have a high of 15 with sunshine on Saturday. We are gathering all the news of the day and delivering it directly into your inbox.

0: Bella Langley, choosing Texas on Country 106.7. It's -4 right now. I'm Dara. 7 degrees is our high, and we are expecting it to be even nicer throughout the rest of the week. We do have your full forecast in just a few. Right now, let's keep it going with Riley Green. It's Change My Mind.
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song Change My Mind on Country 106.7. It's minus four. I'm Dara Curry. Sun is shining right now. 7 degrees is our high, and we are checking back in with the Discover Weyburn Soo Line Cup. There were two games on the ice last night, kicked off with the Integrity Maintenance Flyers and the Country 106 Hurricanes. Now, going into that game, the Canes led the series 1-0. They took that bad boy in overtime, which was wild to me. Flyers went up 2-0. Canes came back, and then it came down to just over a minute left in overtime when the Country 106 Hurricanes ultimately scored the game-winning goal to take the 2-0 lead in that series.

0: Series. 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The VIP Lube Avalanche will be taking on the Integrity Maintenance Wild. The Avalanche up 1-0 in that series. Of course, you can follow along with all the fun of the Discover Weyburn Sioux Line Cup by heading to discoverweyburn.com.
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8: A mix of sun and cloud today with a high of 7 degrees. A few clouds tonight and a low of minus 6. Sunshine with a high of 10 degrees tomorrow and sunny skies for Thursday with a high of 14. 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

Morgan Griffiths, just being me on Country 106.7. It's 6:52 this Tuesday. I'm Dara. 7 degrees is our high. We have your full forecast in just a moment. We're also going to

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time would stop, but it's almost 2 o'clock. Your blue eyes locked in mine. I don't wanna say goodbye. I like the way we talk, so we should take a walk and talk about the things you like. Anything you wanna say, girl, I'm all ears tonight.

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1: Good morning. I'm Marna McManus. Yellowgrass Fire Rescue dispatched to a fire at a multi-story residence yesterday morning. Fire Chief Alan Altwasser says on arrival, he identified the wind and location of the home as a concern.
2: On arrival, with the wind conditions and the location in the town, I thought it was best to have extra resources there on hand, just to be on the safe side of having more resources than not enough at the time. So we called Lang and they gave us a hand on the defensive side.
1: The residents of the home escaped safely and four pets were rescued from the blaze. Unfortunately, the house sustained severe

0: damage from the fire, water, and smoke. Altwasser commends Yellowgrass and Lang firefighters for their quick and effective response. A Mydale family's advocacy at the Saskatchewan legislature is being driven by one very young voice. 7-year-old Kinsley Simmons traveled to Regina alongside her mother, Jennifer, taking part in meetings with MLAs from multiple parties as her family pushes for consistent provincial supports for students living with type 1 diabetes. Simmons says seeing her daughter take part has reshaped how she views the experience.
1: It's pretty cool that when you walk into the ledge right now, that my daughter is like, we're here to make a big change. And I'm like, yeah, we really are, little girl. Like, I hope one day she realizes how brave she truly has been.
0: Simmons says those moments have helped reinforce why families continue to bring their experiences directly to decision makers. The province has announced a $100,000 increase for suicide prevention grants, which encourage community partners to develop creative ways to address suicide prevention. Interim Executive Director with Southeast Advocates, Shannon Fodchuk, says this funding is crucial to organizations like theirs.
2: This funding has allowed us to invest in Safe Talk and assist suicide prevention training for all of our team. Through this training, our team is learning how to recognize the signs that someone may need support, or just importantly, how to respond in a way that is safe, compassionate, and meaningful.
0: Applications are open until July 3rd. The business students at Southeast College for their strategic management class spending time this past semester with a 67 golf course. General Manager Crystal Fedorit says the impact was profound.
3: This group of students, they're not junior age, but they're also not senior age yet. So they're in the meaty middle at the very beginning of it. The ideas and things that they're giving us, we can use to attract that exact demographic.
0: Board Chair Conrad Pierce.
4: Having their input, it'll be very impactful, so that was just great to be a part of.
0: They shared the students were able to advise them on things they hadn't thought of, from the social media to strategic planning for longevity. For these stories and more, visit discoverweyburn.com.
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0: The U15 Young Fellows Thrashers coming home with some momentum last night. They traveled to Moose Jaw and took care of business, securing their second win of the season with a gritty 5-3 victory. It was a big night for Julie Labrec, who found the back of the net twice. Both Nash Missal and Paisley Bishara turned in multi-point performances, each tallying a goal and an assist, while Justin Urich rounded out the scoring with a goal of his own. The team also saw some great playmaking from Jet Fox and Koi Svidal, who each contributed an assist in the win. The Thrashers are back on the road this Thursday as they head to Estevan, looking to keep the win streak alive. It was a frustrating night under the dome in Tampa Bay yesterday, as the Blue Jays just couldn't find the spark they needed. Despite a solid 10-hit performance, Toronto struggled to cash in, falling 5-1 to the Rays. While Kazuma Okamoto continues to look comfortable in the lineup, the bats went cold with runners in scoring position, leaving the pitching staff with zero margin for error. Game 2 in the series goes tonight before the Jays head home for a crucial upcoming series against the Angels. They'll need to find that offensive rhythm if they want to climb back up the AL East standings. First pitch is just after 4:30 today. Catch all the action on Saskatchewan's home of Blue Jays baseball, AM 1190.
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0: The sun is shining through the clouds today with a high of 7 degrees. This morning, with that wind chill, feels more like minus 9. A few clouds tonight with a low of minus 6. Sunny skies for tomorrow and a high of 10. Continued sunshine into the weekend with a high of 14 on Thursday. It's going up to 19 on Friday. And we'll have a high of 15 with sunshine on Saturday. 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

0: Lake Shelton, Texas. It's on Country 106.7. I'm Dara. Good morning. It's just after 7 o'clock this Tuesday. 7 degrees is our high. We have your full forecast in just a few. Right now, we are continuing our impossible question. 65% of people say they always buy the same brand of this. What could it be? Call or text your answer in 306-848-1067. First one through with the correct answer will be named today's impossible question genius and be treated to some delicious KFC. A reminder, though, if you've won anything in the past 2 weeks, let's allow others the same opportunity. 848-1067. 65% of people say they always buy the same brand of this. What could it be?
1: Don't be shy. 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
9: A mix of sun and cloud today with a high of 7 degrees. A few clouds tonight and a low of minus 6. Sunshine with a high of 10 degrees tomorrow and sunny skies for Thursday with a high of 14. 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
1: Yes, we are continuing our impossible question right now. 65% of people say they always buy the same brand of this. What could it be? Wes and Shirley said toilet paper or Kleenex. That is very legit. I fangirled over finding the right Kleenex yesterday. It was a thing. Curtis Robertson said toothpaste. Dallas and Betty both said ketchup. Dallas also said soft drinks. Lynn said socks. And Jerry Becker said coffee. You know, that's it. Once we find that coffee we like, we are not switching it.

0: somewhere in the country. It's on Country 106.7. Once again, a huge shout out to Jerry Becker. Today's Impossible Question Genius correctly figured out that 65% of people say they always buy the same brand of coffee. I mean, it makes sense. Once you find one that you really like, you may as well keep going. I don't do that, but I do buy the same brand of creamer because I am putting an obnoxious amount of creamer in my coffee just because, honestly, I don't think coffee actually tastes that good. I like drinking coffee, but it does not taste that good. So you got to load it up with a little bit of creamer. That's just me, though. Congrats to Jerry. We'll have another impossible question tomorrow morning.
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2: A house fire yesterday morning in Yellowgrass. Hearing from Fire Chief Alan Altwasser on the rescue of the family's pets. And in sports, the U15 Young Fellows Thrashers are on a win streak. Not so much for the Toronto Blue Jays. It's all coming right up. Stay tuned.
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1: Good morning. I'm Marna McManus. Yellowgrass Fire Rescue attending the scene of a house fire yesterday morning. Fire Chief Alan Altwasser says officers arrived to find smoke coming from the house and requested mutual aid from the Laing Fire Department due to the wind and location of the home. While the residents of the house exited safely, firefighters rescued two dogs and two cats from the blaze.
2: Well, the priority is human life, and there are pets involved. That's important, too. We were notified that there were pets in the house. We do look for them on the initial search, but priority is humans, and then if it's safe, we'll make sure the pets get out, too.
1: Altwasser says the house was severely damaged, and he thanks the firefighters for their work containing the fire. A Mydale family is taking their advocacy for children with type 1 diabetes directly to the Saskatchewan Legislature. Jennifer Simmons and her 7-year-old daughter Kinsley spent last week meeting with the MLAs from multiple parties, calling for a provincial standard of care to better support students living with diabetes in schools.
3: It's overwhelming every time that you walk into the building. It is such an incredibly beautiful building, and it truly takes your breath away. But being able to be there and know that you're going there for something that's quite big is touching.
1: The family says their goal is to see consistent province-wide guidelines that better support students and families across Saskatchewan. Suicide prevention program grants will see a boost in funding this year. Minister of Mental Health and Addictions Lori Carr says $350,000 in grant funding will be allocated in 2026.
4: For the second year in a row, Government of Saskatchewan is offering grants to support suicide prevention initiatives across the province. As part of the Pillars for Life, and that's the Saskatchewan Suicide Prevention Plan.

0: The province is providing $350,000 in grants to support suicide prevention initiatives.
1: Grant applications are open until July 3rd. The business students at Southeast College are about to graduate, and Conrad Pierce, board chair for the 67 golf course, says being able to collaborate with them for their strategic management class was an invaluable experience.
2: It opened up our eyes and a lot of things that we could look at, and a lot of opportunities and things that maybe as a group we hadn't seen. And then the next generation, things that we had, you know, from the social media to just strategic planning of longevity and such, that group brought us a lot. And it's just great for them to be a part of it and us to be a part of it with them.
1: He says it was refreshing to connect with what is considered the hardest to reach generation for businesses and clubs in general. For these stories and more, visit discoverweyburn.com.
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1: The U15 Young Fellows Thrashers officially moved to 2 wins on the season last night after a clinical 5-3 performance over Moose Jaw. Julie Labreck led the charge with a 2-goal night, while the duo of Nash Missal and Paisley Bishara kept the pressure on with a goal and a helper each. Justin Urich also joined the scoring column, with Jet Fox and Coy Svedal providing the crucial assist to help seal the win. Next up, the Thrashers continue their road trip. They'll be in Estevan this Thursday as they look to carry this energy into their next big matchup. The Toronto Blue Jays are looking to shake off yesterday's 5-1 loss to the Tampa Bay Rays, a game where the hits were there but the runs were not. Toronto managed to out-hit Tampa 11-10, but they couldn't overcome a shaky first inning. Manager John Schneider is calling for more productive at-bats as the team prepares to pivot toward their next series. With the rotation heading into a fresh matchup, all eyes are on the arms to keep things tight while the bats wake up. It's a long season, and every divisional game counts double right now. We've got you covered with the first pitch in Game 2 going today at 4:30. Catch all the action on Saskatchewan's home of Blue Jays baseball, AM 1190.
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1: The sun is shining through the clouds today with a high of 7 degrees. This morning, with that wind chill, feels more like -9. A few clouds tonight with a low of -6. Sunny skies for tomorrow and a high of 10. Continued sunshine into the weekend with a high of 14 on Thursday. It's going up to 19 on Friday. And we'll have a high of 15 with sunshine on Saturday. 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

Jordan Davis, it's Bar None on Country 106.7. It's 7:40 this Tuesday. Sun is shining. We're expecting temperatures right around 7 degrees throughout the day today. We have your full forecast in just a few. Right now it's Morgan Wallen and Post Malone. I Ain't Coming Back.

0: Post Malone, I Ain't Coming Back on Country 106.7. It's 7:40 Tuesday morning. I'm Dara. Expecting temperatures right around 7 degrees today. Sun is shining right now. It's going to start warming up so nicely. And hey, we have some birthdays to celebrate, starting with a few celebrities. I like it. John Reese Davies celebrating 82. Danielle Fischel, that is Topanga from Boy Meets World. She is celebrating 45. Singer Adele is 38. And Henry Cavill celebrating 43. Over to some local celebrities with the Country 106 Birthday Club. Happy birthday, Sheena Kopeck, from Gary, Wiley, Kai, Brinley, nieces, nephews, and the rest of the family. And Chris McKenna is celebrating 32 today, that one from Grandma. And today's DQ cake goes to Sheena Kopeck. Happy birthday, Sheena, and to everyone celebrating.
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3: A mix of sun and cloud today with a high of 7 degrees. A few clouds tonight and a low of minus 6. Sunshine with a high of 10 degrees tomorrow and sunny skies for Thursday with a high of 14. 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

0: Megan Patrick, it's Safe Place to Break on Country 106.7. I'm Dara. It is 7:50 this Tuesday. We're expecting temperatures to reach about 7 degrees throughout the day today. Sun is shining. It's going to end up being quite nice. It's almost time for the kids to get ready for school. It is day two in the elementary schools at Assiniboia Park. They have art club and ready for K-night. Now, that is for the English students. And at St. Mike's, they have a grade 6, room 6 community food drive underway. That's it for the kids. Enjoy it.
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1: Good morning. I'm Marna McManus. Yellowgrass Fire Rescue called to a house fire yesterday morning. Fire Chief Alan Altwasser.
2: We responded with members on arrival. There was smoke showing from the front and rear of the house, and we started suppression operations and quickly knocked the fire down, got it under control.
1: Fortunately, the residents of the home escaped safely, though firefighters rescued two cats and two dogs from the structure. Altwasser says the house sustained severe damage from the fire, water, and smoke. He expresses pride in the firefighters who provided a quick and effective response, as well as the Lang Fire Department who provided mutual aid. Yellowgrass Fire Rescue sends their thoughts to the residents impacted by the fire. A Mydale family says their advocacy at the Saskatchewan legislature is gaining traction. Jennifer Simmons and her 7-year-old daughter Kinsley met with MLAs from multiple parties this week, including Education Minister Everett Hindley, to discuss the need for consistent provincial supports for students living with type 1 diabetes.
3: He was wanting to help, which was, I couldn't have asked for anything better, but straight there I said, but none of this would have existed had this standard of care not been in place. And we dove into it, and we were talking about which province has the best standard of care. And the one thing that I did say was anything's better than the one we have right now.
1: Simmons says she believes these conversations will lead to lasting change. The province is supporting suicide prevention programs through a grant program awarding up to 35 $10,000 grants. Minister of Mental Health and Addictions Lori Carr says impacts will be far-reaching.
4: Funding will support at least 35 grants because they are $10,000 each. This program encourages community partners to develop creative ways to support suicide prevention. The grants focus on training and skill development, increasing awareness of resources, reducing stigma, and building capacity.

0: performances, each tallying a goal and an assist, while Justin Jurek rounded out the scoring with a goal of his own. The team also saw some great playmaking from Jet Fox and Coy Svedal, who each contributed an assist in the win. The Thrashers are back on the road this Thursday as they head to Estevan, looking to keep the win streak alive. It was a frustrating night under the dome in Tampa Bay yesterday, as the Blue Jays just couldn't find the spark they needed. Despite a solid 10-hit performance, Toronto struggled to cash in, falling 5-1 to the Rays. While Kazuma Okamoto continues to look comfortable in the lineup, the bats went cold with runners in scoring position, leaving the pitching staff with zero margin for error. Game 2 in the series goes tonight before the Jays head home for a crucial upcoming series against the Angels. They'll need to find that offensive rhythm if they want to climb back up the AL East standings. First pitch is just after 4:30 today. Catch all the action on Saskatchewan's home of Blue Jays baseball, AM 1190.
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0: The sun is shining through the clouds today with a high of 7 degrees. This morning, with that wind chill, feels more like minus 9. A few clouds tonight with a low of minus 6. Sunny skies for tomorrow and a high of 10. Continued sunshine into the weekend with a high of 14 on Thursday. It's going up to 19 on Friday. And we'll have a high of 15 with sunshine on Saturday. We are gathering all the news of the day and delivering it directly into your inbox. 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

0: miles on it. Kane Brown and Marshmello, it's Miles on It on Country 106.7. How's it going? Dara, sun is shining. It's just after 8 o'clock this Tuesday. 7 degrees for our high. Looking forward to that, but more so looking forward to the nice temperatures expected later on in the week. Marna will have all the details in your full forecast in just a few. We'll also hear from Carter Faith.
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4: A mix of sun and cloud today with a high of 7 degrees. A few clouds tonight and a low of minus 6. Sunshine with a high of 10 degrees tomorrow and sunny skies for Thursday with a high of 14. 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

0: The Washboard Union band on her t-shirt on Country 106.7. It's 20 after 8 this Tuesday. I'm Dara. 7 degrees for our high. We're still on the brisk side of things, sitting at minus 2. We have your full forecast in just a few moments. Right now, though, let's check in with the Discover Weyburn Sioux Line Cup. Yes, there were two games last night. The Country 106 Hurricanes came away with a 3-2 overtime win against the Integrity Maintenance Flyers. Canes now lead that series 2-0. And the Canadian Tire Golden Knights came away with a 3-1 win over the Discover Weyburn Ducks. Knights now have a 1-0 lead in that series. Only one game on the ice tonight. The VIP Lube Avalanche will be facing the Integrity Maintenance Wild. Avalanche currently up 1-0 in that series. You can follow along with all the fun of the Discover Weyburn Sioux Line Cup by heading to discoverweyburn.com. We've got music in just a moment from Shania Twain.
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2: Hearing from MyDale's Jennifer Simmons on her family's advocacy at the Saskatchewan Legislature, pushing for consistent supports for students living with type 1 diabetes. And the Yellowgrass Fire Rescue Chief Alan Altwasser shares on yesterday's house fire. We'll have it all coming up in just a few. Stay tuned.
3: Hey folks, Jade here from Kings in Carlisle. 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
1: Good morning. I'm Marna McManus. Yellowgrass Fire Rescue dispatched to a fire at a multi-story residence yesterday morning. Fire Chief Alan Altwasser says on arrival, he identified the wind and location of the home as a concern.
2: On arrival, with the wind conditions and the location in the town, I thought it was best to have extra resources there on hand, just to be on the safe side of having more resources than not enough at the time. So we called Lang and they gave us a hand on the defensive side.
1: The residents of the home escaped safely and four pets were rescued from the blaze. Unfortunately, the house sustained severe damage from the fire, water and smoke. Altwasser commends Yellowgrass and Lang firefighters for their quick and effective response. A Mydale family's advocacy at the Saskatchewan legislature is being driven by one very young voice. 7-year-old Kinsley Simmons traveled to Regina alongside her mother, Jennifer, taking part in meetings with MLAs from multiple parties as her family pushes for consistent provincial supports for students living with type 1 diabetes. Simmons says seeing her daughter take part has reshaped how she views the experience.
3: It's pretty cool that when you walk into the ledge right now, that my daughter is like, we're here to make a big change. And I'm like, yeah, we really are, little girl. Like, I hope one day she realizes how brave she truly has been.
1: Simmons says those moments have helped reinforce why families continue to bring their experiences directly to decision makers. The province has announced a $100,000 increase for suicide prevention grants, which encourage community partners to develop creative ways to address suicide prevention. Interim Executive Director with Southeast Advocates, Shannon Fodchuk, says this funding is crucial to organizations like theirs.
4: This funding has allowed us to invest in Safe Talk and Assist suicide prevention training for all of our team. Through this training, our team is learning how to recognize the signs that someone may need support, or just importantly, how to respond in a way that is safe, compassionate, and meaningful.
1: Applications are open until July 3rd. The business students at Southeast College for their strategic management class, spending time this past semester with a 67 golf course. General Manager Crystal Fedorit says the impact was profound.
5: This group of students, they're not junior age, but they're also not senior age yet. So they're in the meaty middle at the very beginning of it. The ideas and things that they're giving us, we can use to attract that exact demographic.
1: Board Chair Conrad Pierce.
6: Having their input, it'll be very impactful, so that was just great to be a part of.
1: They shared the students were able to advise them on things they hadn't thought of, from the social media to strategic planning for longevity. For these stories and more, visit discoverweyburn.com.
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1: The U15 Young Fellows Thrashers officially moved to 2 wins on the season last night after a clinical 5-3 performance over Moose Jaw. Julie Labreck led the charge with a 2-goal night, while the duo of Nash Missal and Paisley Bishara kept the pressure on with a goal and a helper each. Justin Urick also joined the scoring column, with Jet Fox and Coy Sveedle providing the crucial assist to help seal the win. Next up, the Thrashers continue their road trip. They'll be in Estevan this Thursday as they look to carry this

0: energy into their next big matchup. The Toronto Blue Jays are looking to shake off yesterday's 5-1 loss to the Tampa Bay Rays, a game where the hits were there, but the runs were not. Toronto managed to out-hit Tampa 11-10, but they couldn't overcome a shaky first inning. Manager John Schneider is calling for more productive at-bats as the team prepares to pivot toward their next series. With the rotation heading into a fresh matchup, all eyes are on the arms to keep things tight while the bats wake up. It's a long season, and every divisional game counts double right now. We've got you covered with the first pitch in Game 2 going today at 4:30. Catch all the action on Saskatchewan's home of Blue Jays baseball, AM 1190.
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0: The sun is shining through the clouds today with a high of 7 degrees. This morning, with that wind chill, feels more like minus 9. A few clouds tonight with a low of minus 6. Sunny skies for tomorrow and a high of 10. Continued sunshine into the weekend with a high of 14 on Thursday. It's going up to 19 on Friday. And we'll have a high of 15 with sunshine on Saturday. We are gathering all the news of the day and delivering it directly into your inbox. 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

Keith Urban. It's Messed Up As Me on Country 106.7. How's it going, Dara? It is 8:40 this Tuesday. We're expecting temperatures to reach about 7 degrees throughout the day today. Sun is shining. It is going to be quite nice, even if it is a little bit cooler than what we've seen over the past few days. We have your full forecast in just a few. Right now, let's keep it going with Dylan Scott. It's What He'll Never Have.

0: Dylan Scott, what he'll never have on Country 106.7. I'm Dara. It is 8:40 this Tuesday. 7 degrees for our high. We're at -2 right now. We do have your full forecast coming up in just a few. First, as you get ready to take on the day.
1: What's up, paper? What's up?
0: Well, there is Area 4 garbage pickup today at the Family Place. They have Smiles and Tears and Texture Tuesday. It's Wing Night at the Legion. Way on to Wellness Meeting at the Church of Christ Annex. Over at the library, they have Surrey Sharpshooter Photography Club. And the Mayor's Luncheon is today as part of the CMHA Mental Health Week. That's What's Up. We've got music in just a moment from the Zac Brown Band.
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8: A mix of sun and cloud today with a high of 7 degrees. A few clouds tonight and a low of -6. Sunshine with a high of 10 degrees tomorrow and sunny skies for Thursday with a high of 14. You can stay on top of what's happening in

0: Did you hear the news? Dean Brody and the Reklaws are going to be co-headlining the Hometown Heroes National Tour. They're going to be stopping in Moose Jaw this year, this November, November 9th to be exact. Tickets go on sale for that on Friday. It should be an incredible, incredible show. We got music coming up before we hit 9 o'clock from Mackenzie Porter.
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2: A house fire yesterday morning in Yellowgrass. Hearing from Fire Chief Alan Altwasser on the rescue of the family's pets. And in sports, the U15 Young Fellows Thrashers are on a win streak. Not so much for the Toronto Blue Jays. It's all coming right up. Stay tuned.
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1: Good morning. I'm Marna McManus. Yellowgrass Fire Rescue attending the scene of a house fire yesterday morning. Fire Chief Alan Altwasser says officers arrived to find smoke coming from the house and requested mutual aid from the Laing Fire Department due to the wind and location of the home. While the residents of the house exited safely, firefighters rescued two dogs and two cats from the blaze.
2: Well, the priority is human life, and there are pets involved. That's important, too. We were notified that there were pets in the house. We do look for them on the initial search, but priority is humans, and then if it's safe, we'll make sure the pets get out too.
1: Altwasser says the house was severely damaged, and he thanks the firefighters for their work containing the fire. A Mydale family is taking their advocacy for children with type 1 diabetes directly to the Saskatchewan legislature. Jennifer Simmons and her 7-year-old daughter Kinsley spent last week meeting with the MLAs from multiple parties, calling for a provincial standard of care to better support students living with diabetes in schools.
3: It's overwhelming every time that you walk into the building. It is such an incredibly beautiful building, and it truly takes your breath away. But being able to be there and know that you're going there for something that's quite big is touching.
1: The family says their goal is to see consistent province-wide guidelines that better support students and families across Saskatchewan. Suicide prevention program grants will see a

0: boost in funding this year. Minister of Mental Health and Addictions Lori Carr says $350,000 in grant funding will be allocated in 2026.
1: For the second year in a row, Government of Saskatchewan is offering grants to support suicide prevention initiatives across the province. As part of the Pillars for Life, and that's the Saskatchewan Suicide Prevention Plan, the province is providing $350,000 in grants to support suicide prevention initiatives.
0: Grant applications are open until July 3rd. The business students at Southeast College are about to graduate, and Conrad Pierce, board chair for the 67 golf course, says being able to collaborate with them for their strategic management class was an invaluable experience.
2: It opened up our eyes and a lot of things that we could look at, and a lot of opportunities and things that maybe as a group we hadn't seen. And then the next generation, things that we had, you know, from the social media to just strategic planning of longevity and such, that group brought us a lot. And it's just great for them to be a part of it and us to be a part of it with them.
0: He says it was refreshing to connect with what is considered the hardest to reach generation for businesses and clubs in general. For these stories and more, visit discoverweyburn.com.
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0: The U15 Young Fellows Thrashers coming home with some momentum last night. They traveled to Moose Jaw and took care of business, securing their second win of the season with a gritty 5-3 victory. It was a big night for Julie Labrec, who found the back of the net twice. Both Nash Missal and Paisley Bishara turned in multi-point performances, each tallying a goal and an assist, while Justin Urich rounded out the scoring with a goal of his own. The team also saw some great playmaking from Jet Fox and Koi Svidal, who each contributed an assist in the win. The Thrashers are back on the road this Thursday as they head to Estevan, looking to keep the win streak alive. It was a frustrating night under the dome in Tampa Bay yesterday, as the Blue Jays just couldn't find the spark they needed. Despite a solid 10-hit performance, Toronto struggled to cash in, falling 5-1 to the Rays. While Kazuma Okamoto continues to look comfortable in the lineup, the bats went cold with runners in scoring position, leaving the pitching staff with zero margin for error. Game 2 in the series goes tonight before the Jays head home for a crucial upcoming series against the Angels. They'll need to find that offensive rhythm if they want to climb back up the AL East standings. First pitch is just after 4:30 today. Catch all the action on Saskatchewan's home of Blue Jays baseball, AM 1190.
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0: The sun is shining through the clouds today with a high of 7 degrees. This morning, with that wind chill, feels more like minus 9. A few clouds tonight with a low of minus 6. Sunny skies for tomorrow and a high of 10. Continued sunshine into the weekend with a high of 14 on Thursday. It's going up to 19 on Friday. And we'll have a high of 15 with sunshine on Saturday. We are gathering all the news of the day and delivering it directly into your inbox. 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
1: Tyler Joe Miller should have known better on Country 106.7. I'm Dara. Good morning and happy Tuesday. We're expecting temperatures to reach above.

It's 7 degrees throughout the day today. Not bad at all. We're currently at that -2 mark. We do have your full forecast in just a few. First, let's keep it going with Megan Maroney. It's Beautiful Things.

0: Aaron Goodman said no redneck ever on Country 106.7. Tuesday is here. Expecting temperatures to reach about 7 degrees. Not bad. It is going to be even nicer through the rest of the week. Like by Friday, we could see temperatures closer to 19. I'll take that win. We have your full forecast in just a little bit. We're also going to hear from Cody Johnson.
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2: A mix of sun and cloud today with a high of 7 degrees. A few clouds tonight and a low of minus 6. Sunshine with a high of 10 degrees tomorrow and sunny skies for Thursday with a high of 14. 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

Savannah Jade. He's the one on Country 106.7. Hey, good morning. I'm Dara. Tuesday is here. We're expecting temperatures around 7 degrees. Not bad. We have your full forecast in just a few. Right now, let's keep it going with Morgan Wallen. It's Lies, Lies, Lies.

0: Nate Holler thought about you on Country 106.7. It's 9:35 this Tuesday. Good morning, I'm Dara. Well, one more slightly cooler day before we start warming up. I'm looking forward to that. We have your full forecast in just a few. We're also going to hear music in just a moment from Ella Langley.
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7: A mix of sun and cloud today with a high of 7 degrees. A few clouds tonight and a low of minus 6. Sunshine with a high of 10 degrees tomorrow and sunny skies for Thursday with a high of 14. 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

Dallas Smith, it's Like a Man on Country 106.7. Dara, just about 10 o'clock this Tuesday. Hope you enjoy the rest of your day. We've got music coming up in just a moment from

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1: Good morning. I'm Marna McManus. Yellowgrass Fire Rescue called to a house fire yesterday morning. Fire Chief Alan Altwasser.
2: We responded with members on arrival. There was smoke showing from the front and rear of the house, and we started suppression operations and quickly knocked the fire down, got it under control.
1: Fortunately, the residents of the home escaped safely, though firefighters rescued two cats and two dogs from the structure. Altwasser says the house sustained severe damage from the fire, water, and smoke. He expresses pride in the firefighters who provided a quick and effective response, as well as the Lang Fire Department who provided mutual aid. Yellowgrass Fire Rescue sends their thoughts to the residents impacted by the fire. A Mydale family says their advocacy at the Saskatchewan Legislature is gaining traction. Jennifer Simmons and her 7-year-old daughter Kinsley met with MLAs from multiple parties this week, including Education Minister Everett Hindley, to discuss the need for consistent provincial supports for students living with type 1 diabetes.
3: He was wanting to help, which was, I couldn't have asked for anything better, but straight there I said, but none of this would have existed had this standard of care not been in place. And we dove into it and we were talking about which province has the best standard of care. And the one thing that I did say was anything's better than the one we have right now.
1: Simmons says she believes these conversations will lead to lasting change. The province is supporting suicide prevention programs through a grant program awarding up to 35 $10,000 grants. Minister of Mental Health and Addictions, Lori Carr, says impacts will be far-reaching.
4: Funding will support at least 35 grants because they are $10,000 each. This program encourages community partners to develop creative ways to support suicide prevention. The grants focus on training and skill development, increasing awareness of resources, reducing stigma, and building capacity to mobilize community action.
1: This year's funding totals $350,000. The 67 Golf Course collaborating with the business students at Southeast College for their strategic management class. General Manager Crystal Fedorit says the students' involvement through

0: analysis and presented concepts helped open their eyes to things they hadn't thought of.
1: We are looking at taking some of the ideas they've proposed to us and implementing them. It's things that we don't think of, and it's really nice to have a different generation coming in and giving us very honest feedback. It's things that we don't think of. Of course, we're always looking at attracting the next generation of golfers.
0: She says coming from an unreached demographic, the students' honest feedback will certainly have an impact on how they run things. For these stories and more, visit discoverweyburn.com.
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0: The U15 Young Fellows Thrashers officially moved to 2 wins on the season last night after a clinical 5-3 performance over Moose Jaw. Julie Labreck led the charge with a 2-goal night, while the duo of Nash Missal and Paisley Bishara kept the pressure on with a goal and a helper each. Justin Urich also joined the scoring column, with Jet Fox and Coy Svedal providing the crucial assist to help seal the win. Next up, the Thrashers continue their road trip. They'll be in Estevan this Thursday as they look to carry this energy into their next big matchup. The Toronto Blue Jays are looking to shake off yesterday's 5-1 loss to the Tampa Bay Rays, a game where the hits were there but the runs were not. Toronto managed to out-hit Tampa 11-10, but they couldn't overcome a shaky first inning. Manager John Schneider is calling for more productive at-bats as the team prepares to pivot toward their next series. With the rotation heading into a fresh matchup, all eyes are on the arms to keep things tight while the bats wake up. It's a long season, and every divisional game counts double right now. We've got you covered with the first pitch in Game 2 going today at 4:30. Catch all the action on Saskatchewan's home of Blue Jays baseball, AM 1190.
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0: The sun is shining through the clouds today with a high of 7 degrees. This morning, with that wind chill, feels more like minus 9. A few clouds tonight with a low of minus 6. Sunny skies for tomorrow and a high of 10. Continued sunshine into the weekend with a high of 14 on Thursday. It's going up to 19 on Friday. And we'll have a high of 15 with sunshine on Saturday. 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
11: A mix of sun and cloud today with a high of 7 degrees. A few clouds tonight and a low of minus 6. Sunshine with a high of 10 degrees tomorrow and sunny skies for Thursday with a high of 14. 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
1: A mix of sun and cloud today with a high of 7 degrees. A few clouds tonight and a low of minus 6. Sunshine with a high of 10 degrees tomorrow and sunny skies for Thursday with a high of 14. 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
1: Hearing from MyDale's Jennifer Simmons on her family's advocacy at the Saskatchewan Legislature, pushing for consistent supports for students living with type 1 diabetes. And the Yellowgrass Fire Rescue Chief Alan Altwasser shares on yesterday's house fire. We'll have it all coming up in just a few. 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
1: Good morning. I'm Marna McManus. Yellowgrass Fire Rescue dispatched to a fire at a multi-story residence yesterday morning. Fire Chief Alan Altwasser says on arrival, he identified the wind and location of the home as a concern.
2: On arrival, with the wind conditions and the location in the town, I thought it was best to have extra resources there on hand, just to be on the safe side of having more resources than not enough at the time. So we called Lang and they gave us a hand on the defensive side.
1: The residents of the home escaped safely and four pets were rescued from the blaze. Unfortunately, the house sustained severe damage from the fire, water, and smoke. Altwasser commends Yellowgrass and Lang firefighters for their quick and effective response. A Mydale family's advocacy at the Saskatchewan Legislature is being driven by one very young voice. 7-year-old Kinsley Simmons traveled to Regina alongside her mother, Jennifer, taking part in meetings with MLAs from multiple parties as her family pushes for consistent provincial supports for students living with type 1 diabetes. Simmons says seeing her daughter take part has reshaped how she views the experience.
3: It's pretty cool that when you walk into the ledge right now, that my daughter is like, we're here to make a big change. And I'm like, yeah, we really are, little girl. Like, I hope one day she realizes how brave she truly has been.
1: Simmons says those moments have helped reinforce why families continue to bring their experiences directly to decision makers. The province has announced a $100,000 increase for suicide prevention grants, which encourage community partners to develop creative ways to address suicide prevention. Interim Executive Director with Southeast Advocates, Shannon Fodchuk, says this funding is crucial to organizations like theirs.
4: This funding has allowed us to invest in Safe Talk and Assist suicide prevention training for all of our team. Through this training, our team is learning how to recognize the signs that someone may need support, or just importantly, how to respond in a way

0: that is safe, compassionate, and meaningful.
1: Applications are open until July 3rd. The business students at Southeast College for their strategic management class spending time this past semester with a 67 golf course. General Manager Crystal Fedorit says the impact was profound.
2: This group of students, they're not junior age.
1: Did an assist in the win. The Thrashers are back on the road this Thursday as they head to Estevan, looking to keep the win streak alive. It was a frustrating night under the dome in Tampa Bay yesterday as the Blue Jays just couldn't find the spark they needed. Despite a solid 10-hit performance, Toronto struggled to cash in, falling 5-1 to the Rays. While Kazuma Okamoto continues to look comfortable in the lineup, the bats went cold with runners in scoring position, leaving the pitching staff with zero margin for error. Game 2 in the series goes tonight before the Jays head home for a crucial upcoming series against the Angels. They'll need to find that offensive rhythm if they want to climb back up the AL East standings. First pitch is just after 4:30 today. Catch all the action on Saskatchewan's home of Blue Jays baseball, AM 1190.
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1: The sun is shining through the clouds today with a high of 7 degrees. This morning, with that wind chill, feels more like minus 9. A few clouds tonight with a low of minus 6. Sunny skies for tomorrow and a high of 10. Continued sunshine into the weekend with a high of 14 on Thursday. It's going up to 19 on Friday. And we'll have a high of 15 with sunshine on Saturday. 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
8: A mix of sun and cloud today with a high of 7 degrees. A few clouds tonight and a low of minus 6. Sunshine with a high of 10 degrees tomorrow and sunny skies for Thursday with a high of 14. 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
9: A mix of sun and cloud today with a high of 7 degrees. A few clouds tonight and a low of minus 6. Sunshine with a high of 10 degrees tomorrow and sunny skies for Thursday with a high of 14. 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
1: The Weyburn Police Service highlight pedestrian safety after a child was injured in a crosswalk on Friday. Deputy Chief Shane St. John has more coming up. And in sports, the U11 Weyburn Young Fellows Thrashers on the road to Estevan tonight. These stories and more in just a few moments. 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
2: Warmer temperatures across the prairies, resulting in a rapid snow melt and flooding in some areas. Spring breakup is creating rapid runoff, overland flooding risks, especially from ice jams in localized areas. Areas of concern in Manitoba have been reported in the Interlake and Parkland region. In Saskatchewan, flooding is most severe in the northeast, northwest, and east-central part of the province in the Watrous, Humboldt, and Melfort corridor. Dozens of grid roads are impassable or washed out. Flooding issues are also being reported in northern Alberta around the Fort McMurray area. Situations are changing quickly. It's important to monitor provincial water authorities for updates as well. Motorists are also encouraged to check the highway hotline for updates on changing road conditions due to flooding incidents. For Golden West, I'm Glendalee Allen Vossler.
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1: Good afternoon. I'm Natasha Weeb. The Mercer family of Yellowgrass losing their home to a house fire yesterday morning. A relative of the family, Laura Robertson, was there in the aftermath, and wanting to do something, she put out a call for support not long afterwards on social media.
2: They are staying with family. They were with family last night. They are looking for some more permanent housing, obviously. Their oldest daughter, Allie, is on her own now, so it's just the two younger girls. They're 14 and 18 that are at home now.
1: Robertson says she's setting up a trust account at the credit union this afternoon, as monetary donations are preferable to physical items for the time being. A driver was ticketed last week for failing to yield to a pedestrian. A woman was turning left and while watching for oncoming traffic, struck a 9-year-old boy in the crosswalk. Deputy Chief Shane St. John reports the child suffered only minor injuries and was cleared by EMS. However, he reminds drivers to remain alert to pedestrian traffic, noting that pedestrians have the right of way at every intersection.
3: If you're at an intersection, even if there's not a crosswalk there, but there's a pedestrian waiting to go, that pedestrian has the right of way. Even on days off, I've seen some horrible situations where people just ignore that pedestrian completely. Absolutely not even looking at them. So we really need to pay attention to that.
1: He encourages parents to discuss road safety with their children as well. The Railway Avenue infrastructure project has moved to the intersection of Railway Avenue and 4th Street. Traffic restrictions will be in place today and tomorrow. No through traffic will be permitted through the area. Drivers are advised to obey all posted signage and use alternate routes to avoid delays. All the proceeds from every cookie sold last week for Smile Cookie Week at Tim Hortons went to the Weyburn and District Hospital Foundation. Office manager Whitney Johnson.
4: We sold 8,864 cookies last week during Smile Cookies and raised $17,728. We've done this for a couple of years now, and this is the most that we've ever sold. So it was a great turnout, and the community really stepped up.
1: She says helping decorate the cookies in the morning and afternoon shifts, they had around 30 volunteers, individuals, and employees from local businesses. The Weyburn Chamber of Commerce is taking float registrations now for the summer parade happening on July 2nd. There's no fee to enter, and any businesses

0: organization, or individual can take part. 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
0: The U11 Weyburn Young Fellows Thrashers are heading down the highway tonight to face the Estevan Volts. This will be the second game of the season for the Thrashers, who won their first game over the Swift Current Rampage Rowdies 6-2. While the Estevan Volts have two losses recorded this season so far. The game begins at Power Dodge Arena in Estevan at 7 p.m. The Toronto Blue Jays continue a three-game set against the Tampa Bay Rays tonight. They look to rebound after a 5-1 loss last night. Kevin Gausman has the start for Toronto. He's opened seven games for the Jays this season, recording two wins, two losses, and posting a 3.1 ERA. He'll face Drew Rasmussen for the Rays, with a 2.64 ERA in six starts, recording two wins and a loss. First pitch is at 4:40. 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
0: A mix of sun and clouds in the sky this afternoon with wind north 30 kilometers an hour, high 7. A few clouds this evening with a low of minus 6, overnight wind chill minus 10. Sunshine tomorrow with a high of 10, morning wind chill minus 10. Sunshine on Thursday with a high of 14. More sun on Friday with a high of 19. And Saturday we'll see sunny skies with a high of 15. 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

you. Good afternoon. Happy Tuesday. I'm Sharon Church. Jordan Davis up ahead with Turn This Truck Around. But first, it's Jason Aldean. 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

0: than planning a vacation. Hey, I'm Sharon Church, and I want it all. 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
5: Lots of sun in the forecast this week as spring begins to heat up. A mix of sun and clouds in the sky this afternoon with a high of 7. Some more clouds moving in this evening with a low of minus 6. Overnight wind chill minus 10. Sunshine tomorrow with a high of 10, and more sunny skies on Thursday with a high of 14. Stay weather ready, stream us anytime, anywhere by downloading the Discover Weyburn app. I'm Natasha Weeb.
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0: follow the 5-second rule? Hey, I'm Sharon Church. You know, you drop some food on the ground, but if you pick it up within 5 seconds, it's still good to eat. Like, the germs are waiting with a stopwatch before they can pounce on your food. And of course, you have to audibly declare, oh, 5-second rule, before you eat the fallen food. If you do follow this rule, I do have some bad news for you. And it probably shouldn't come as much of a surprise, but the 5-second rule is just a myth. Yeah, according to science, the second your food hits the floor, there are hundreds of colonies of bacteria all over it. Hundreds of colonies. Okay, but I think we can all agree that there are definitely better foods on more ideal surfaces that are safer, right? Like, I'm not about to pick up an ice cream cone from the floor of a gas station. But if I drop a cookie on the floor of my own home, that 5-second rule is absolutely in play.
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3: 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I am the president. We are hosting Ignite the Night Firefighters Cabaret May 23rd. 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
10: It's seeding weather in Saskatchewan with lots of sun in the forecast. Sun shining through the clouds this afternoon with a high of 7. Some more clouds moving in for the evening with a low of -6.

0: Sunshine tomorrow with a high of 10. And more sunny skies on Thursday with a high of 14. Sun or storm, find the area's official forecast and stream us anywhere on the Discover Weyburn app. I'm Natasha Weeb.
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0: Worthington, 11 beers. Hey, I'm Sharon Church. Ladies, do you fake it? Of course we do. When you get that Mother's Day gift and it's not quite what you were expecting, you fake it. And the more enthusiastic, the better. 62% of moms said that they have liked a gift when they really didn't. Because you don't want to break their little hearts, right? Some of the gifts moms have pretended to love: a plant, mud flaps for their car, and dish towels. Okay, who bought the mud flaps?
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1: Good afternoon. I'm Natasha Weeb. A house fire yesterday morning in Yellowgrass, taking the home of the Mercer family. Relative Laura Robertson says she immediately wanted to help take some of the stress load off of them in this tough time, noting they received overwhelming support in the form of donated items to help the Mercers, who are currently staying with family.
2: We probably are good on the physical donations at this point, unless I can gather a list of things that they are still in need of. But until we kind of do an inventory of what's been donated so far, I would say a monetary donation would be ideal at this point.
1: Robertson says she's setting up a trust account at the credit union this afternoon. The Weyburn Police Service attended the scene of a collision after a vehicle struck a 9-year-old boy in a crosswalk. Deputy Chief Shane St. John.
3: I know they felt absolutely horrified by it. Just turning left, sort of looking for traffic coming the other way, not realizing there was someone on the crosswalk. And luckily it was minor. Could have been a lot worse, but she did get stopped right away after striking him. And he was taken to the hospital by his parents, but EMS did clear him. He just had some scrapes and bruises.
1: The driver was ticketed for failing to yield to a pedestrian. Another incident last week saw a child hit a vehicle with their bike. The driver was not at fault. St. John says as more pedestrians are out heading into summer, it's important to remain watchful while on the road. Weyburn Security has a long history in the community and today celebrates 100 years of incorporation. However, its origins date back as far as 1899 when the company was first started and 1911 when the Weyburn Security Bank was established. President Jim Onstead says an official celebration is planned for June 18th.
4: We plan on giving out a lunch to the public. Everybody's welcome. And we'll be having some speeches or talks at noon regarding the company and some of its history. And we'll also be announcing some donations to some local charities.
1: The entire community is invited to attend the celebration. Float registration is open now for the Weyburn Chamber of Commerce annual summer parade coming up July 2nd. The entry deadline is June 30th and any businesses, organization, or individual can sign up to take part for free. We have the registration link in our story on discoverweyburn.com. 8,864 cookies decorated by volunteers last week for Smile Cookie Week at Tim Hortons, with $17,728 raised for the Weyburn and District Hospital Foundation. Office Manager Whitney Johnson.
5: 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So we had probably over 30 volunteers.
1: Johnson says the proceeds from the Smile Cookies go up every year. 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
1: The U11 Weyburn Young Fellows Thrashers are heading down the highway tonight to face the Estevan Volts. This will be the second game of the season for the Thrashers, who won their first game over the Swift Current Rampage Rowdies 6-2, while the Estevan Volts have 2 losses recorded this season so far. The game begins at Power Dodge Arena in Estevan at 7 p.m. The Toronto Blue Jays continue a 3-game set against the Tampa Bay Rays tonight. They look to rebound after a 5-1 loss last night. Kevin Gausman has the start for Toronto. He's opened 7 games for the Jays this season, recording 2 wins, 2 losses, and posting a 3.1 ERA. He'll face Drew Rasmussen for the Rays with a 2.64 ERA in 6 starts, recording 2 wins and a loss. First pitch is at 4:40. Catch all the action on Saskatchewan's home of Blue Jays baseball, AM 1190.
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1: A mix of sun and clouds in the sky this afternoon with wind north 30 kilometers an hour, high 7. A few clouds this evening with a low of minus 6, overnight wind chill minus 10. Sunshine tomorrow with a high of 10, morning wind chill minus 10. Sunshine on Thursday with a high of 14. More sun on Friday with a high of 19. And Saturday we'll see sunny skies with a high of 15. 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
0: 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We bring the game. You bring the hot dogs and peanuts.
1: Got him! Strikes out Cody Bellinger, and the Blue Jays have done it.
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1: Lots of sun in the forecast this week as spring begins to heat up. A mix of sun and clouds in the sky this afternoon with a high of 7. Some more clouds moving in this evening with a low of minus 6. Overnight wind chill minus 10. Sunshine tomorrow with a high of 10. And more sunny skies on Thursday with a high of 14. Stay weather ready. 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
0: 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We'll take care of the music and the local info. 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

Josh Ross, First Taste of Gone. I'm Sharon Church. I've got your sort of sports report coming up on the other side of 1:30, just after Randy Houser. But first, here's Dasha.

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8: It's seeding weather in Saskatchewan with lots of sun in the forecast. Sun shining through the clouds this afternoon with a high of 7. Some more clouds moving in for the evening with a low of minus 6. Sunshine tomorrow with a high of 10. And more sunny skies on Thursday with a high of 14. Sun or storm, find the area's official forecast and stream us anywhere on the Discover Weyburn app. I'm Natasha Weeb.
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0: Out of Moonlight, Randy Houser. Hey, I'm Sharon Church, and it's now time for your Sort of Sports Report. Are you ready for some Canadian football? Boy, am I ever. Says me never. Okay, but if you are, the CFL preseason kicks off on the long weekend on Holiday Monday. This is May Long we're talking about. The Riders will be in Calgary, but ahead of that, next Monday, tickets will go on sale for the Grey Cup. This is how early they start selling for the Grey Cup. What if you don't like the team who makes it? What if you either of the teams are your team? I'm guessing that doesn't really matter. This year's Grey Cup is in Calgary this November, and that's the sixth time the Stampede City gets to host the big game.
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1: Good afternoon. I'm Natasha Weeb. A house fire yesterday morning in Yellowgrass taking the home of the Mercer family. Relative Laura Robertson says she immediately wanted to help take some of the stress load off of them in this tough time, noting they received overwhelming support in the form of donated items to help the Mercers, who are currently staying with family.
2: We probably are good on the physical donations at this point, unless I can gather a list of things that they are still in need of. But until we kind of do an inventory of what's been donated so far, I would say a monetary donation would be ideal at this point.
1: Robertson says she's setting up a trust account at the credit union this afternoon. The Weyburn Police Service is reminding residents to be careful on the road, whether on wheels or on foot. This after a 9-year-old boy was struck by a vehicle while in a crosswalk last week. Fortunately, injuries were minor. And a child on a bike struck the side of a vehicle. Deputy Chief Shane St. John stresses watchfulness.
3: It goes to the riders too, and definitely more people. Sometimes when you're young, you're not paying attention either. So I think as parents, let your kids know to follow the rules of the road. Just be careful. Really watch for vehicles as well. You can go both ways, right? They're not paying attention. So the parents talk to their children about safety on their bikes. It's important.
1: St. John reminds that pedestrians have the right of way at every intersection. A company with a long history in the community is celebrating 100 years of incorporation today. While Weyburn Security was incorporated in 1926, it dates back as far as 1899. Another notable date is 1911, when the Weyburn Security Bank was established. Company President Jim Onstead says they've evolved since then.
4: Well, Weyburn Security has evolved, obviously, over 100 years, but currently what we're at is we're a financial services company that offers the investments and life insurance. We also do some property management and have apartment rental business.
1: An official celebration is planned for June 18th. The proceeds from the Tim Hortons Smile Cookie campaign goes up every year for the Weyburn and District Hospital Foundation, this year raising $17,728. Office manager Whitney Johnson says volunteers helped decorate 8,864 cookies.
5: We had people from the community come forward, local businesses, employees from there help out. Like, everyone just really stepped up and made decorating all those 8,000 and some cookies possible. So we couldn't be more grateful for the help of the people who came to decorate.
1: Johnson says the proceeds were up $2,000 from last year. Individuals, organizations, and businesses can enter a float in the Weyburn Chamber of Commerce annual summer parade. There's no cost to taking part, and the entry deadline is June 30th. The summer parade will be held on July 2nd. Find the entry link and more on these stories on discoverweyburn.com.
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1: The U11 Weyburn Young Fellows Thrashers are heading down the highway tonight to face the Estevan Volts. This will be the second game of the season for the Thrashers, who won their first game over the Swift Current Rampage Rowdy 6-2. While the Estevan Volts have 2 losses recorded this season so far. The game begins at Power Dodge Arena in Estevan at 7 p.m. The Toronto Blue Jays continue a 3-game set against the Tampa Bay Rays tonight. They look to rebound after a 5-1 loss last night. Kevin Gausman has the start for Toronto. He's opened 7 games for the Jays this season, recording 2 wins, 2 losses, and posting a 3.1 ERA. He'll face Drew Rasmussen for the Rays, with a 2.64 ERA in 6 starts, recording 2 wins and a loss. First pitch is at 4:40. Catch all the action on Saskatchewan's home of Blue Jays baseball, AM 1190.
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1: A mix of sun and clouds in the sky this afternoon, with wind north 30 kilometers an hour, high 7. A few clouds this evening with a low of minus 6, overnight wind chill minus 10. Sunshine tomorrow with a high of 10, morning wind chill minus 10. Sunshine on Thursday with a high of 14. More sun on Friday with a high of 19. And Saturday we'll see sunny skies with a high of 15. 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

Megan Patrick, safe place to break. Good afternoon. I'm Sharon Church. Morgan Wallen and Post Malone on the way with I Ain't Coming Back. But first, the late, great Toby Keith. Should have been a cowboy.

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3: Lots of sun in the forecast this week as spring begins to heat up. A mix of sun and clouds in the sky this afternoon with a high of 7. Some more clouds moving in this evening with a low of minus 6. Overnight wind chill minus 10. Sunshine tomorrow with a high of 10. And more sunny skies on Thursday with a high of 14. Stay weather ready. 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
7: It's seeding weather in Saskatchewan with lots of sun in the forecast. Sun shining through the clouds this afternoon with a high of 7. Some more clouds moving in for the evening with a low of minus 6. Sunshine tomorrow with a high of 10. And more sunny skies on Thursday with a high of 14. Sun or storm? Find the area's official forecast and stream us anywhere on the Discover Weyburn app. I'm Natasha Weeb.
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0: Olsen, never done it like this. Hey, I'm Sharon Church. I saw a video of an empty dorm of graduating university students who left behind, essentially throwing away all of their household items. TVs, microwaves, toaster ovens, cordless vacuums, whiteboards, mirrors. Things that apparently their parents paid for, because they definitely wouldn't be leaving them behind if they knew how much they cost. Well, the real world is going to be a wake-up call when they try to furnish their new apartment. Well, who are we kidding? In this economy, they're moving back in with mom and dad.
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listen in. Don't drop it. Because I just bought it. You can be hanging around here while you want to watch my jacket. Oh, thanks, man. I'm going to be out here dancing.

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1: Good afternoon. I'm Natasha Weeb. The Mercer family of Yellowgrass losing their home to a house fire yesterday morning. A relative of the family, Laura Robertson, was there in the aftermath and wanting to do something, she put out a call for support not long afterwards on social media.
2: They are staying with family. They were with family last night. They are looking for some more permanent housing, obviously. Their oldest daughter, Allie, is on her own now, so it's just the two younger girls. They're 14 and 18 that are at home now.
1: Robertson says she's setting up a trust account at the credit union this afternoon, as monetary donations are preferable to physical items for the time being. A driver was ticketed last week for failing to yield to a pedestrian. A woman was turning left and while watching for oncoming traffic, struck a 9-year-old boy in the crosswalk. Deputy Chief Shane St. John reports the child suffered only minor injuries and was cleared by EMS. However, he reminds drivers to remain alert to pedestrian traffic, noting that pedestrians have the right of way at every intersection.
3: If you're at an intersection, even if there's not a crosswalk there, but there's a pedestrian waiting to go, that pedestrian has the right of way. Even on days off, I've seen some horrible situations where people just ignore that pedestrian.

0: 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Office manager Whitney Johnson.
1: We sold 8,864 cookies last week during Smile Cookies and raised $17,728. We've done this for a couple of years now, and this is the most that we've ever sold. So it was a great turnout, and the community really stepped up.
0: She says helping decorate the cookies in the morning and afternoon shifts, they had around 30 volunteers, individuals, and employees from local businesses. The Weyburn Chamber of Commerce is taking float registrations now for the summer parade happening on July 2nd. There's no fee to enter, and any businesses, organization, or individual can take part. The entry deadline is June 30th. Find a link to register and more on these stories on discoverweyburn.com.
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0: The U11 Weyburn Young Fellows Thrashers are heading down the highway tonight to face the Estevan Volts. This will be the second game of the season for the Thrashers, who won their first game over the Swift Current Rampage Rowdies 6-2, while the Estevan Volts have two losses recorded this season so far. The game begins at Power Dodge Arena in Estevan at 7 p.m. The Toronto Blue Jays continue a three-game set against the Tampa Bay Rays tonight. They look to rebound after a 5-1 loss last night. Kevin Gausman has the start for Toronto. He's opened 7 games for the Jays this season, recording 2 wins, 2 losses, and posting a 3.1 ERA. He'll face Drew Rasmussen for the Rays, with a 2.64 ERA in 6 starts, recording 2 wins and a loss. First pitch is at 4:40. Catch all the action on Saskatchewan's home of Blue Jays baseball, AM 1190.
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0: A mix of sun and clouds in the sky this afternoon with wind north 30 kilometers an hour, high 7. A few clouds this evening with a low of minus 6, overnight wind chill minus 10. Sunshine tomorrow with a high of 10, morning wind chill minus 10. Sunshine on Thursday with a high of 14. More sun on Friday with a high of 19. And Saturday, we'll see sunny skies with a high of 15. 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

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I'm Sharon Church. Dylan Scott, What He'll Never Have, up ahead. But first, here's Shannon Doa. 2 Dozen Roses.

0: Dylan Scott, what he'll never have. Hey, I'm Sharon Church. Happy Cinco de Mayo. Tacos and margaritas and cervezas for all. Well, maybe not for all. Don't give all those things to everyone. The tacos are good. Tacos for all. And look at that. It's Taco Tuesday. Isn't that perfect? I love it when things like that line up.
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9: Lots of sun in the forecast this week as spring begins to heat up. A mix of sun and clouds in the sky this afternoon with a high of 7. Some more clouds moving in this evening with a low of minus 6. Overnight wind chill minus 10. Sunshine tomorrow with a high of 10. And more sunny skies on Thursday with a high of 14. Stay weather ready. 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
7: It's seeding weather in Saskatchewan with lots of sun in the forecast. Sun shining through the clouds this afternoon with a high of 7. Some more clouds moving in for the evening with a low of minus 6. Sunshine tomorrow with a high of 10. And more sunny skies on Thursday with a high of 14. Sun or storm, find the area's official forecast and stream us anywhere on the Discover Weyburn app. I'm Natasha Weeb.
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0: I'm Sharon Church. It's officially census time. It happens every 5 years, so keep an eye on your mailbox. For most of us, it's just a quick 10-minute check-in. Basically, you help to decide where things like schools and hospitals actually go. But if you're the lucky 1 in 4 who gets the long-form census, congratulations, you've been selected for extra homework on behalf of Canada. And yes, it is mandatory.
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2: 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Deputy Chief Shane St. John has more coming up. 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
1: Good afternoon. I'm Natasha Weeb. A house fire yesterday morning in Yellowgrass, taking the home of the Mercer family. Relative Laura Robertson says she immediately wanted to help take some of the stress load off of them in this tough time, noting they received overwhelming support in the form of donated items to help the Mercers, who are currently staying with family.
2: We probably are good on the physical donations at this point, unless I can gather a list of things that they are still in need of. But until we kind of do an inventory of what's been donated so far, I would say a monetary donation would be ideal at this point.
1: Robertson says she's setting up a trust account.

0: scrapes and bruises.
1: The driver was ticketed for failing to yield to a pedestrian. Another incident last week saw a child hit a vehicle with their bike. The driver was not at fault. St. John says as more pedestrians are out heading into summer, it's important to remain watchful while on the road. Weyburn Security has a long history in the community and today celebrates 100 years of incorporation. However, its origins date back as far as 1899 when the company was first started and 1911 when the Weyburn Security Bank was established. President Jim Onstead says an official celebration is planned for June 18th.
2: We plan on giving out a lunch to the public. Everybody's welcome. And we'll be having some speeches or talks at noon regarding the company and some of its history. And we'll also be announcing some donations to some local charities.
1: The entire community is invited to attend the celebration. Float registration is open now for the Weyburn Chamber of Commerce annual summer parade coming up July 2nd. The entry deadline is June 30th and any businesses, organization, or individual can sign up to take part for free. We have the registration link in our story on discoverweyburn.com. 8,864 cookies decorated by volunteers last week for Smile Cookie Week at Tim Hortons, with $17,728 raised for the Weyburn and District Hospital Foundation. Office Manager Whitney Johnson.
3: 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So we had probably over 30 volunteers.
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1: The U11 Weyburn Young Fellows Thrashers are heading down the highway tonight to face the Estevan Volts. This will be the second game of the season for the Thrashers, who won their first game over the Swift Current Rampage Rowdy 6-2, while the Estevan Volts have two losses recorded this season so far. The game begins at Power Dodge Arena in Estevan at 7 p.m. The Toronto Blue Jays continue a three-game set against the Tampa Bay Rays tonight. They look to rebound after a 5-1 loss last night. Kevin Gausman has the start for Toronto. He's opened seven games for the Jays this season, recording two wins, two losses, and posting a 3.1 ERA. He'll face Drew Rasmussen for the Rays with a 2.64 ERA in six starts, recording two wins and a loss. First pitch is at 4:40. Catch all the action on Saskatchewan's home of Blue Jays baseball, AM 1190.
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1: A mix of sun and clouds in the sky this afternoon with wind north 30 kilometers an hour, high 7. A few clouds this evening with a low of minus 6, overnight wind chill minus 10. Sunshine tomorrow with a high of 10, morning wind chill minus 10. Sunshine on Thursday with a high of 14, more sun on Friday with a high of 19, and Saturday we'll see sunny skies with a high of 15. 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

0: Ella Langley, be her. I'm Sharon Church. Ain't nothing better than planning a vacation. And I want it all. 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
7: Lots of sun in the forecast this week as spring begins to heat up. A mix of sun and clouds in the sky this afternoon with a high of 7. Some more clouds moving in this

0: evening with a low of minus 6, overnight wind chill minus 10. Sunshine tomorrow with a high of 10, and more sunny skies on Thursday with a high of 14. Stay weather ready, stream us anytime, anywhere by downloading the Discover Weyburn app. I'm Natasha Wiebe.
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0: Sharon Church. Do you follow the 5 second rule? You know, you drop some food on the ground, but if you pick it up within 5 seconds, it's still good to eat. Like the germs are just waiting with a stopwatch before they pounce on your food. And of course, you have to audibly declare 5 second rule before you eat the fallen food. If so, if you do follow this rule, I do have some bad news. Well, that probably really shouldn't come as much of a surprise, but the 5 second rule is just a myth. Yeah, according to science, the second your food hits the floor, there are hundreds of colonies of bacteria all over it. Hundreds of colonies of bacteria? Ugh. Okay, but I think we can all agree that there are definitely better foods on more ideal surfaces that are safer, right? Like, I'm not about to pick up and eat an ice cream cone from the floor of a gas station. But if I drop a cookie on my floor in my home, that 5 second rule is absolutely in play.
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3: 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I am the president. 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
4: Now, discover Weyburn weather.
5: It's seeding weather in Saskatchewan with lots of sun in the forecast. Sun shining through the clouds this afternoon with a high of 7. Some more clouds moving in for the evening with a low of minus 6. Sunshine tomorrow with a high of 10. And more sunny skies on Thursday with a high of 14. Sun or storm, find the area's official forecast and stream us anywhere on the Discover Weyburn app. I'm Natasha Weeb.
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0: James Barker Band, Chills. I'm Sharon Church. Ladies, do you fake it? Of course we do. When you get that Mother's Day gift and it's not quite what you were expecting, you fake it. And the more enthusiastic, the better. 62% of moms have said they liked a gift when they really didn't. Because you don't want to break their little hearts, right? Some of the gifts moms have pretended to love: a plant, mud flaps for their car, and dish towels. Okay, who bought the mud flaps?
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3: Manette Farms has been granted more time to restructure its debts under the company's Creditors Arrangement Act. On May the 1st, an Alberta court extended the stay of proceedings to June 19th and approved up to $90 million in new debtor in possession financing to keep operations running through spring seeding. The company also received court approval to sell more than 2,500 acres of land near Hafford, Saskatchewan, to an Alberta buyer. Manette Farms filed for CCAA protection in late April. The court-appointed monitor says a broader sale and investment process is expected in the coming weeks. For Golden West, I'm Glendalee Allen Vossler.
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1: Good afternoon. I'm Natasha Weeb. A house fire yesterday morning in Yellowgrass taking the home of the Mercer family. Relative Laura Robertson says she immediately wanted to help take some of the stress load off of them in this tough time, noting they received overwhelming support in the form of donated items to help the Mercers, who are currently staying with family.
2: We probably are good on the physical donations at this point, unless I can gather a list of things that they are still in need of. But until we kind of do an inventory of what's been donated so far, I would say a monetary donation would be ideal at this point.
1: Robertson says she's setting up a trust account at the credit union this afternoon. The Weyburn Police Service is reminding residents to be careful on the road, whether on wheels or on foot. This after a 9-year-old boy was struck by a vehicle while in a crosswalk last week. Fortunately, injuries were minor. And a child on a bike struck the side of a vehicle. Deputy Chief Shane St. John stresses watchfulness.
3: It goes to the riders too, and definitely more people. Sometimes when you're young, you're not paying attention either. So I think as parents, let your kids know to follow the rules of the road. Just be careful. Really watch for vehicles as well. You can go both ways, right? They're not paying attention. So the parents talk to their children about safety on their bikes. It's important.
1: St. John reminds that pedestrians have the right of way at every intersection. A company with a long history in the community is celebrating 100 years of incorporation today. While Weyburn Security was incorporated in 1926, it dates back as far as 1899. Another notable date is 1911, when the Weyburn Security Bank was established. Company President Jim Onstead says they've evolved since then.
4: Well, Weyburn Security has evolved, obviously, over 100 years, but currently what we're at is we're a financial services company that offers the investments and life insurance. We also do some property management and have apartment rental business.
1: An official celebration.

0: up and made decorating all those 8,000 and some cookies possible. So we couldn't be more grateful for the help of the people who came to decorate.
1: Johnson says the proceeds were up $2,000 from last year. Individuals, organizations, and businesses can enter a float in the Weyburn Chamber of Commerce annual summer parade. There's no cost to taking part, and the entry deadline is June 30th. The summer parade will be held on July 2nd. Find the entry link and more on these stories on discoverweyburn.com.
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1: The U11 Weyburn Young Fellows Thrashers are heading down the highway tonight to face the Estevan Volts. This will be the second game of the season for the Thrashers, who won their first game over the Swift Current Rampage Rowdies 6-2, while the Estevan Volts have two losses recorded this season so far. The game begins at Power Dodge Arena in Estevan at 7 p.m. The Toronto Blue Jays continue a three-game set against the Tampa Bay Rays tonight. They look to rebound after a 5-1 loss last night. Kevin Gausman has the start for Toronto. He's opened seven games for the Jays this season, recording two wins, two losses, and posting a 3.1 ERA. He'll face Drew Rasmussen for the Rays with a 2.64 ERA in six starts, recording two wins and a loss. That game is happening now. Catch all the action on Saskatchewan's home of Blue Jays baseball, AM 1190.
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1: A mix of sun and clouds in the sky this afternoon with wind north 30 kilometers an hour, high 7. A few clouds this evening with a low of minus 6, overnight wind chill minus 10. Sunshine tomorrow with a high of 10, morning wind chill minus 10. Sunshine on Thursday with a high of 14, more sun on Friday with a high of 19, and Saturday we'll see sunny skies with a high of 15. 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

sleepless in a hotel room. Hey, I'm Sharon Church, and it's now time for your sort of sports report. Are you ready for some Canadian football? Boy, am I ever. Says me never. But if you are, the CFL preseason kicks off on the long weekend, May long, on the holiday Monday. The Riders will

0: will be in Calgary. But ahead of that, next Monday, this Monday coming up, tickets will go on sale for the Grey Cup. Is that really how early they start selling for the Grey Cup? Like, what if you don't like the teams who make it? I'm guessing that doesn't really matter. This year's Grey Cup is in Calgary this November, the sixth time the Stampede City gets to host the big game.
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3: Lots of sun in the forecast this week as spring begins to heat up. A mix of sun and clouds in the sky this afternoon with a high of 7. Some more clouds moving in this evening with a low of minus 6. Overnight wind chill minus 10. Sunshine tomorrow with a high of 10. And more sunny skies on Thursday with a high of 14. Stay weather ready. 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

There's Pretty Little Poison. Hey, it's Sharon Church. I saw a video of an empty dorm of graduating university students who left behind, essentially throwing away, all of their household items. TVs, microwaves, toaster ovens, cordless vacuums, whiteboards, mirrors. Things that apparently their parents paid for, because they definitely wouldn't be leaving them behind if they knew how much they cost. Well, in

0: 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Who are we kidding? In this economy, they're moving back in with mom and dad.
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10: Partly cloudy skies this evening with wind becoming light. Low minus 6. Mostly sun in the sky tomorrow with a high of 10, feeling like minus 10 in the morning with a wind chill. And Thursday we'll see sunshine and a high of 15. Stay weather ready, stream us anytime, anywhere by downloading the Discover Weyburn app. I'm Natasha Weeb.
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0: Tim and the Glory Boys, Take Me Back Road. I'm Sharon Church. Happy Cinco de Mayo. And what luck, it falls on Taco Tuesday. I totally forgot about Cinco de Mayo today, so I took out ground beef to make sweet and sour meatballs, but that can easily be turned into tacos, and that's what's happening tonight. Have a great night. We'll see you tomorrow.
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2: 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Deputy Chief Shane St. John has more coming up. 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
1: Good evening. I'm Natasha Weeb. The Mercer family of Yellowgrass losing their home to a house fire yesterday morning. A relative of the family, Laura Robertson, was there in the aftermath, and wanting to do something, she put out a call for support not long afterwards on social media.
2: They are staying with family. They were with family last night. They are looking for some more permanent housing, obviously. Their oldest daughter, Allie, is on her own now, so it's just the two younger girls, they're 14 and 18, that are at home now.
1: Robertson says she's setting up a trust account at the credit union this afternoon, as monetary donations are preferable to physical items for the time being. A driver was ticketed last week for failing to yield to a pedestrian. A woman was turning left and while watching for oncoming traffic, struck a 9-year-old boy in the crosswalk. Deputy Chief Shane St. John reports the child suffered only minor injuries and was cleared by EMS. However, he reminds drivers to remain alert to pedestrian traffic, noting that pedestrians have the right of way at every intersection.
3: If you're at an intersection, even if there's not a crosswalk there, but there's a pedestrian waiting to go, that pedestrian has the right of way. Even on days off, I've seen some horrible situations where people just ignore that pedestrian completely, absolutely not even looking at them. So we really need to pay attention to that.
1: He encourages parents to discuss road safety with their children as well. Weyburn Security is celebrating 100 years of incorporation today. Company President Jim Onstad explains the company's long history in the community.
4: There is a lot of history, and there's history that goes back actually to the first people that started the company in 1899. But we also were a limited partnership in 1902, then evolved into a bank, the Weyburn Security Bank, in 1911, and then got incorporated also in 1926.
1: An official celebration is planned for June 18th. The community is invited to a free lunch and speeches about the company and its history. A number of charitable donations will also be announced. All the proceeds from every cookie sold last week for Smile Cookie Week at Tim Hortons went to the Weyburn and District Hospital Foundation. Office Manager Whitney Johnson.
5: 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We've done this for a couple of years now, and this is the most that we've ever sold. So it was a great turnout, and the community really stepped up.
1: She says helping decorate the cookies in the morning and afternoon shifts, they had around 30 volunteers, individuals, and employees from local businesses. The Weyburn Chamber of Commerce.

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0: 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This will be the second game of the season for